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0: Jericho is back to tame the seven seas for his seventh Rock and Wrestling Rager. And we're sending one winner and a guest straight into the madness. Sail from Miami to Bimini aboard the Norwegian Jewel this November for four wild days of slams, jams, laughs, and chaos. 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
0: 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It's the Lions and the Bengals in the preseason opener. 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

0: to fire things up, headbangers. This is D-Sider, and the House of Hair is here to celebrate life, liberty, and the pursuit of old school metal. And do you know how I do that? I cram Rat, Pantera, and a whole lot more into a hot and hairy heavy metal mess, shake it up with some pure rock rebellion, add your requests, and fire it sky high throughout North America. The mayhem begins when the HOH takes over the airwaves this week. You don't want to miss it. 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

0: Chris Jericho is back to tame the seven seas for his seventh Rock and Wrestling Rager. And we're sending one winner and a guest straight into the madness. Sail from Miami to Bimini aboard the Norwegian Jewel this November for four wild days of slams, jams, laughs, and chaos. 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

0: The morning after Solo Adam here to wrap up the week. Great to have you with me today. We made it. End of the week. The weekend is here. Matt at Foo Fighters last night at Ford Field. Packed house there in downtown Detroit. A lot of people of the morning after in attendance as well. You want to see some pictures from Foo Fighters last night at Ford Field with Queens of the Stone Age. A ton of those posted on our social media pages, whether it be the Z93 page or the Morning After page. Looked like an awesome time in the D. I can tell you this, he was still up at 1:30 sending emails. Man doesn't sleep. Not be surprised if I get a text message from him here very, very soon. Want to send me a message? I want to hear from you. 1-800-9-ROCK-93. Good morning to Mama Mittens. Let's get a Hot Pockets Hell Yeah this morning. See if I can dig that up.
1: Hot Pocket Hell Yeah.
0: Morning, Adam. Subpar sunrise this morning. Morning, Mama Mittens. Good morning, Detroit Lions Joe. Good morning, Adam. Did you see the moon? I did see the moon. Morning, Adam. No work today. Went up early to head out to the bay chasing walleye. Morning, Fuel Man Dan. In case you're wondering, we will not be putting weights in fish. Have a good show, bro. Morning, Pyro Sean. Morning to the better half of the morning after. Thank you. Good morning to the Falcon in Oklahoma. Fleet flop birthday. Fleet flop birthday. Birthday up buttercup. Thank you, the Falcon in Oklahoma. Yes, it is my birthday today. And on Fridays, we flip-flop.

0: morning, St. Louis Amber. Good morning, Pineapple Dave. Say it's your birthday. You say it's your birthday. It's my birthday, too. Happy birthday and have a great weekend.
1: Happy birthday, Turdface.
0: Happy birthday to you, too, Pineapple Dave. Trash Hauler Corey. Hey, Adam. 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
2: Be jealous.
0: Morning to Bay City Eric. Also, happy birthday, Adam. Thank you, Bay City Eric. Morning to Bay City Bearded Bill. No Matt, no room for Adam's paper. Oh, more room, excuse me, for Adam's sheets. Yes, thank you. Texters 1-800-9-ROCK-93. Good morning, Chainsaw Charlie. Taking the day off for our anniversary. Good morning, Trust Designer Corey. 3 hours of sleep after the foos. Let's get this Friday over with. Happy birthday. Good morning to Dan Lovely. Good morning to Bay City Bob. Thanks for the birthday wishes. I appreciate it. 1-800-9-ROCK-93. 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Not today. 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We've been doing it every day this week at 7 a.m. We'll play 5 seconds of a Five Finger Death Punch song. If you can correctly identify it, you'll go in the running to win tickets to see them and potentially get an upgrade off the hill. Everybody that wins this week, one of you will score an upgrade off the hill and into the pavilion. Also a classic, Missed Connections, 8 a.m., the first of 4 keywords today that you can text in for a chance to win a trip to Riot Fest in Chicago. We're doing keywords today at 8, 11, 2, and 5. 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

0: WrestleLoon Mania on Saturday, August 15th, with pro wrestling legend Mick Foley at Dow Diamond. 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

Friday with the Morning After. Solo Adam here to wrap up the week. Great to have you with me today. Good morning to Bay City Bob. Good morning, Kona Janet. Good morning. Good morning to Half-Baked Josh. Happy birthday, turd face. Don't do nothing I wouldn't do. Stay high, cue that awesome. You got it. Morning, Bay City Brian. Good morning to Steeler Sparky. Thanks for the birthday wishes, everybody. Deputy Chris, happy Friday and happy birthday. Worked the fair last night. Back at it this morning. Feel like I've got a hangover. Ugh! Have an awesome day. Good morning to Alma Christina. Have a great day. Rose Island Mike. I'm happily here, but I have gym penis. Morning, guys. It's Friday. Save-A-Lot guy checking in on this TGIF. Just me, Solo Adam. Morning to the donkey. 6 days off. Who else is getting ready for Mud Jam? I know a lot of people in the Morning After are getting ready for Mud Jam. Counting down the days. Hell yeah. Morning to Lumberjack Zach. Happy birthday, local bald man. Recently bald, too. Got them hairs cut. Texters, 1-800-9-ROCK-93. That's 1-800-976-2593. 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

0: Chili Peppers Under the Bridge, The Rock Station, Z93, The Morning After. Solo Adam here on a Friday to wrap up the week. You want to send me a message, 1-800-9-ROCK-93. Good morning, Potato Man Sam. Good morning, CNC programmer Tanner. Friday, baby. Happy birthday, Toilet Breaker. Hashtag Hot Gun. 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
0: Mm-hmm. Good morning, Diesel Mechanic Skywalker. Woke up with a pounding migraine, but three-day weekend starting tomorrow. Gibbs did something yesterday. Let's get that Dan Campbell roar, please. Sure did. Was back on the practice field in the morning yesterday, sort of ending his hold-in before the news broke in the afternoon that he has signed a brand-new deal, making him the highest-paid running back, in NFL history. Kind of got an indication early in the morning that things were right with the contract, so he was back on the field, and then later in the afternoon, the announcement came out of Allen Park that he, in fact, did get a brand new deal. Running backs getting paid this week. St. Louis Amber, good morning to you. Thank you for the birthday wish. Homeless Joe, happy Friday. Heat Treater Paul, good morning. Headed to Standish after work. Having a pig roast. Smoking for church on 61 in town. If you want to send me a message, 1-800-9-ROCK-93. Good morning to Triple M. Yes, that's right. Gibbs signed that 3-year deal. Dan Campbell Roar just hooked you up. 1-800-9-ROCK-93. That's 1-800-976-2593. Saginaw Old Town Junction text line. Reminder, 7 a.m. Your last chance to score those tickets to see Five Finger Death Punch, Pine Knob Music Theater. That show coming up on Sunday, August 16th. Playing 5 seconds of a Five Finger Death Punch song. If you can correctly identify it, you'll go in the running to score those tickets. If you're lucky enough to win, you'll be eligible, as the other four winners are, to get that upgrade off the lawn and into the pavilion. So make sure you're listening at 7 a.m. Our show, sponsored by Dolny RV M13 in Concolin. 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To the archives, one of my favorites, when a man was caught with his hand inside a horse.

0: story of a man, a horse, and a pair of binoculars.
1: I want to say that I'm excited to see where this is going, but I don't think that I am. A man, a horse, and a pair of binoculars.
0: Man has been convicted after he was spotted inserting his hand into a horse, telling the man who spotted him with a pair of binoculars that he loves him some horses.
1: Done.
0: I don't know if you heard me. I want to make sure you heard me clearly.
1: I did. I don't want you to say it again.
0: A man was convicted after being spotted inserting his hand into a horse and telling the man who spotted him with a pair of binoculars, I'm not quoting, I loves me some horses.
1: Now, if you were to spot, say, a doctor doing this sort of thing, like a horse doctor, you go, no problem.
0: Yes.
1: But if you are the owner of a horse and you're looking out along your vast landscape,
0: yes,
1: and you see your horse out there, and behind the horse is a man you've never seen before, putting his hand in there, you're going to go ask him what he's doing. Excuse me, sir. Can you get your hand out of my horse?
0: Man convicted of outraging public decency after being spotted in lifting the tail of a horse.
1: Well,
0: you got to move it out of the way.
1: Yeah, right.
0: And apparently going elbow deep.
1: Turning that horse into a puppet.
0: Man was apparently spotted by someone using a pair of binoculars. They typically check on their horses with, like, listen, they're out there just grazing.
1: Yeah, we don't have time to...
0: doing horse things.
1: You don't have time to grab the ATV and run out there to check and make sure all your horses are okay. So you're in the farmhouse and you're like, you know what? I haven't checked on the horses in a minute. Let me grab my binoculars.
0: See how old Bessie's doing?
1: Bessie's,
0: is that a horse name? Is that a cow name?
1: Kind of a cow. It's a typical cow name. Ed. Ed the horse is doing.
0: Bessie could be a horse.
1: Bessie could be a horse. You're right. Normally a cow, though, I think.
0: That's classic cow name?
1: Yes.
0: Ah, damn it.
1: So you look out your window to make sure all your horses are okay. A pair of binoculars on the windowsill every single day you've checked on your horses. Never anything too odd out there. Horse sleeping, horse standing, horse eating, horse running, horse doing horse things. But today, Adam, today things are going to change. Today you're going to see a man standing behind your horse, as you described, elbow deep. And you're going to say to the person that lives with you, honey, you're going to have to come here and see this. And you're going to pass your binoculars off to your
0: loving husband,
1: significant other. And he is, too, going to see a man with his hand up a horse from far away, from a far distance.
0: Initially, the couple, after spotting the man elbow deep, told them, quote, you better get out of my field. What the hell are you doing with the horses?
1: Now, they're not yelling that from their house, correct? They're not, like, lifting the window up and going, hey, get out of here. Like, they're actually going to have to go out and stop him from doing what he's doing.
0: She initially spotted the man lifting the tail of the horse and going elbow deep, called her partner, who immediately then also looked through the binoculars and spotted the man holding one of the tails of the horse with his right hand deep inside.
1: Now, the guy did say he had to actually look twice because he didn't believe what he was seeing. Hold on a second. Give me those binoculars. Let me see. It's like the complete opposite of seeing the attractive neighbor in her bikini next door and you're like, whoa, whoa, whoa.
0: Whoa.
1: I don't mean to be a creeper, but let me take another look. The Fast Times at Ridgemont High scenario here. It's Phoebe Cates in a bikini. But in this instance, it's a man with a hand in his horse.
0: Totally
1: different.
0: A man with his hand in my horse.
1: I wish it were Phoebe Cates taking her top off. Instead, it's a man with a hand and a horse.
0: He said he thought to himself for a minute, did I see what I think I saw? Picked the binoculars up a second time, had to take a second look.
1: You didn't have to take a second look. You wanted to take a second
0: look. Realizing that he had his entire hand inside the horse. Immediately called police.
1: Well, no, that makes sense. Better move quick.
0: Stopped the man who had apparently realized that he was being watched, so he attempted to ride away on his bicycle.
1: I thought he was going to try and ride away on the horse. The horse is like,
0: No. No, there's no way that horse is going to be like, you're not getting on me, man.
1: No, you know what you just did to me? Get out of here.
0: So he he drove up alongside of him, rolled his window down, and asked him if he could speak to him. He said, quote, I loves me. Okay, not a quote. I loves me some horses. I don't want to misquote the guy.
1: It's something
0: like that.
1: It has to be. Yeah. I loves me some horses. Excuse me, son. Can we talk to you for a second? This man says that he just saw you out in his field, elbow deep inside one of his horses. What do you have to say for yourself? I'm sorry, officer. I just love me some horses.
0: The man asked the individual to stop so they could talk. He said no.
1: Well, I wouldn't want to stop either.
0: Also said that he appeared to have something on his arm and a smell in which he had never smelt before. That's the smell of the inside of a horse. What the inside of a horse smells like.
1: Now, I would think that a man that has horses has smelled that smell before. You get to smell all sorts of things when it comes to horses, aren't
0: sure.
1: you? As a horse owner, wouldn't you know?
0: The inside of the horse.
1: I don't own horses. I guess I'm not sure.
0: Appeared to be a sticky type liquid. What you got in your arm there?
1: Well, it's horse lube.
0: Apparently, was recently in court for facing the charges. Was convicted.
1: Yeah.
0: And will be sentenced next month. Outraging public decency was the charge.
1: It's got to be a better charge than that. I feel like that doesn't quite do justice to what this man was doing to this poor horse.
0: Initially denying all of the accusations, but was still found guilty in a court of law.
1: Yeah, well, they have the evidence. I mean, you have not one but two people spotting you through a set of binoculars with your arm on a horse. Who do I believe? The people that claim they saw a man with his arm on a horse? Or the guy that says, no, it wasn't me?
0: Who was spotting riding out of the field on his bike?
1: Whose arm sort of smells like a horse's butt.
0: Yeah.
1: Let me smell your fingers.
0: Let me smell your arm. Hey, bro.
1: They bring a horse doctor in. He gives the guy's hand a smell. Oh, no, I've smelled that before.
0: Whoa.
1: I know exactly what that is. That's the inside of a horse. Guilty!
0: A man, a horse, and a pair of binoculars.
1: Do you, if you're the owner of the horse and the field and the binoculars, do you ever look through them again? Do you go back to doing what you were doing before?
0: I think you look through them more frequently now.
1: Okay, yeah.
0: Just to be sure.
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21: Michigan Department of Health and Human Services says residents can resume eating lettuce and salad greens as usual as the state's cyclosporiasis outbreak appears to be slowing. Yay! No more explosive diarrhea. Department has reported 12,485 cases of cyclosporiasis in Michigan since June. MDHHS says as of yesterday, new case reports and diarrhea-related emergency department visits are now declining. Department lifting its precautionary recommendation to avoid bagged salad mixes. They say given the 7-day average incubation period, data suggests most exposures occurred in late June to early July. The majority of the contaminated produce is likely no longer available for consumption. Part of Hoyt Park will be under construction starting on Monday. Crews will begin the Hoyt Park Upper Drive Mill and Resurfacing Project. Hoyt Park Upper Drive off Washington will be closed to traffic. Hoyt Park Lower Drive will remain open. Project expected to be completed by Friday, October 30th. Flint's first ever Lego convention is coming to the Dort Financial Center August 22nd and 23rd. Flint Brick Convention will feature professional Lego artists from around the United States displaying their creations and meeting with fans. The event will also include meet and greets with Lego celebrities, including cast members from the Lego Masters TV show. Portion of the proceeds will support Build Smiles Foundation, an all-volunteer nonprofit that buys new Lego sets for underprivileged children around the world during the holidays. New footage of Grand Theft Auto 6 will debut on Netflix and YouTube later this month. Per a press release from Rockstar issued yesterday, Grand Theft Auto 6, an extended look, will premiere on Netflix Thursday, August 27th at 3 p.m., will also launch on the official Rockstar Games YouTube channel and the Grand Theft Auto 6 site at 9 p.m. that day. In its own announcement, Netflix called the GTA 6 collab a first-of-its-kind partnership to premiere an extended look at the next evolution in the groundbreaking Grand Theft Auto series, Grand Theft Auto 6. Let's go. Speaking of games, Madden NFL 27, 37th edition of the video game, will feature an 80-track soundtrack headlined by legends, including Ozzy, Metallica, Styx, The Who, and The White Stripes. 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Tracks include Ozzy's Crazy Train, Metallica's For Whom the Bell Tolls, and The White Stripes' Seven Nation Army. 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The Papa Burger from A&W, the Butterburger Cheese Double from Culver's, Smoke Shack from Shake Shack, Cheeseburger from Five Guys, the Whopper from Burger King, the Son of Baconator from Wendy's, and the Double Meat Whataburger from Whataburger. Apparently that is the top 10 best fast food burgers according to USA Today. And today, if you wanted to celebrate, I don't know if you'd know what day it is. First of all, it's my birthday. It's August 7th. It's Friday. And it's International Beer Day today. How are we celebrating? Well, we're going to drink an international beer, I guess. Or something lighter. Maybe some lighter fare. Weather today, some clouds to start, some sun this afternoon. We'll see highs in the mid-80s. 70 the overnight low. Mix of sun and clouds tomorrow, 86. Mix of sun and clouds on Sunday and a high around 84. It is 67.

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1: 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Oh, morning Pyro Sean, morning Rat Motor. Free cocaine, please. We're not giving away cocaine. Auto Parts Jeff, good morning. Payloader Joe, heading up to Mackinac Island after work today for a week. Wow, a week on Mackinac Island? What are you going to do? Ride your bike? Gibbs signed, life is good. Dan Campbell, roar, please. I spent a weekend on Mackinac Island. It was awesome. Like a Friday, I think it was a Friday, Saturday, left Sunday. And had an absolute blast. Stayed at the Murray Hotel. They got a little porch. You can just sit there and people watch all day. Pretty much what I did. Not by myself, though. My lady friend was there. Mark the Woodsman, good morning. Slappy Nuts, good morning, you beautiful MFs. That was me with that horse. People can mind their own business. Turd Herder Thomas, good morning. Diesel Mechanic Skywalker, happy birthday, Toilet Breaker. Thank you. Thank you for the birthday wish, Security Cass at 615. Mark the Fed. Trash list. Not my 50th. My 49th, Mark the Fed. Lobotomist Bob, good morning. Curveball Mike, good morning. Oh, happy birthday, Adam, from your cardboard drug dealer. I don't know what to do. Matt's off today. He was at the Foo Fighters. He's working the Great Lakes Beer Festival tomorrow, and then he's basically on vacation. And I've got all these packs to rip. I don't know what the rule is. I need a ruling, Curveball Mike. Master Abater Garrett. Out of Kalkallen, Gladwin bound for a quickie. For a quickie, it's Friday. Hey boys, let's get woo. Morning 460. Good morning, sir. Happy birthday. God, you're hot. That's all you text. Morning to Dirty Curdy, who hasn't checked in since June 3rd. Where you been, Dirty Curdy? Happy birthday, Turdface. Thank you. 1-800-9-ROCK-93. That is 1-800-976-2593. 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Oh,

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0: 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Clouds to start, some sun later on, 86 the high today, 70 overnight tonight, 86 tomorrow, 84 on Sunday. 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Morning to Curveball Mike. Got to rip packs on your birthday. Can't rip a pack a day if you don't rip one on Friday. Can't rip a pack if you don't rip pack a day if you don't rip one on your birthday. I agree. We have a ruling. Florida Bama Danny, good morning and happy birthday, Turdface Morgan Walmart. Can I get a happy birthday, Turdface, for my boy, Redneck Ross? Getting your arse kicked on the golf course today. Oh, golf on the birthday.
1: Birthday golf.
0: Love birthday golf. Just another Brad. It's your birthday. Rip them packs. Morning to Mad Jack. It's your birthday. Rip some packs. Morning to Tall Person. Happy birthday, Turd Face. Good morning, Tall Person. Thanks for the invitation. Not sure if I'll be able to make it. Event at Evernorth today. Evernorth Spirits. Looks awesome. That place looks awesome. Pyro Sean, rip the packs. Rip a pack. Rip the pack. Good morning to Man in Springs, Brandon. Happy B-Day, Adam. Good morning. Morning to Fu Matt Chu. Hasn't checked in since July. Diesel injector Ben. Morning to Richard Eats. Morning, my little dudes. Happy birthday. 1-800-9-ROCK-93. That's how you text the show. Don't forget, B Eats. You can sign up now. If you've got a dip recipe you think's better than Richard Eats, you can submit it online right now. 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So that's online right now, the rockstationz93.com. To the archives, when pilots were reprimanded for drawing penises in the sky. Speaking of wieners, we've talked before on the show about Air Force pilots drawing penises in the sky with their contrails.
2: Yes. Listen, if you or I were pilots, we would do the exact same thing. It's like when you do the story about, like, the runner that made the biggest runner penis ever or whatever. If I were a runner, which I proved I'm not, on Sunday when I played basketball and got winded twice up and down the court, not a runner, but if I were a runner and I was tracking my runs, they'd all be wieners.
0: They would all be wieners.
2: Yeah. That's just an easy thing to draw, for starters.
0: Honey, I'm gonna go run my wiener.
2: The female anatomy doesn't, it's not easy to draw those sorts of things. Plus, I don't know what they look like.
0: Typically, though, when we've talked a handful of times over the years about Air Force pilots, or pilots in general drawing wieners with their contrails, it's just one.
2: Yes.
0: So, credit to the Finnish Air Force.
2: Well, because they got two?
0: Well, first of all, they have an Air Force.
2: Yeah.
0: Which was surprising enough, I think.
2: Does every country have an Air Force?
0: I don't think so.
2: No? Okay.
0: Finland does.
2: And you're surprised that Finland does?
0: Yeah, it's the Finnish Air Force.
2: Okay.
0: Apparently some trainee pilots have been punished after they deviated from their flight patterns to draw four giant penises in the sky.
2: That's the first thing I would do if I were I would draw all sorts of things. I don't know if it'd be a penis first, but...
0: I mean, it wouldn't be the first time I'm in the air.
2: Well, no. You're going to have somebody with you, probably.
0: Sure.
2: Like my first solo flight. D, D, D, D.
0: D's everywhere.
2: Yeah.
0: Air Force Reserve training officers were conducting training exercise about 170 miles north of Helsinki. And at least four planes followed flight patterns that traced the shape of genitalia. But I will say, they're not the best penises.
2: No. But you tried drawing one with a plane.
0: I mean, I've seen some fine-looking contrail penises.
2: Oh, yeah. Also, could you make the sound of a plane drawing a penis in the sky? Was that the shaft?
0: I don't really know.
2: Okay.
0: I understand. It's a fighter jet.
2: No, we all got it.
0: So I want to hit you with the...
2: Yeah, it couldn't be your mosquito plane. Because that would be weird.
0: But I also want it to, like, be breaking the sound barrier.
2: Right,
0: so I want it
2: right.
0: I want it to hit once when it passes you, and then it hits a second time.
2: Okay. Oh, I got you. Okay.
0: Seen those videos, right?
2: Yes. Yeah. That's that sonic boom.
0: Yeah, the sonic boom. The imagery was captured live on the publicly viewable flight tracking website Flight Radar as screenshots of the crude patterns quickly spread across social media. And I'll be honest with you, they say they're penises. I can see their penises.
2: Uh-huh.
0: They also kind of look like scissors.
2: They look more like scissors than wieners.
0: They're not the best looking penises.
2: No.
0: I've seen better penises.
2: Drawn by planes.
0: Drawn by airplanes.
2: Yeah. But also just in general.
0: They also apparently drew two hearts during their training flight as well.
2: Okay.
0: Which is obviously...
2: Are we not supposed to draw...
0: symbolizing I love penises.
2: Are we not supposed to be drawing things on our... on our practice flights, on our training flights?
0: I think the higher-ups hold them to a higher standard.
2: Like, get from point A to point B.
0: We're out here, we're not wasting...
2: Don't D around, pun intended.
0: Right. Yes. They say that we require the Air Force pilots to follow good manners and rules of conduct, and if these are deviated from, it will be responded to in an appropriate manner.
2: So if you read between the lines, no wieners!
0: No wieners! An Air Force representative confirmed that the pilots were, in fact, disciplined for their actions.
2: Oh, man.
0: And that there was no danger to other air traffic during that exercise. The aircraft remained in the training area assigned to the flight mission and performed the exercises given in the flight mission mission assignment. Didn't deviate from their route, but they did deviate by drawing penises in the sky.
2: I have an idea, and I know they haven't started writing it yet, but hear me out. Top Gun 3.
0: Maverick's not going to draw a penis.
2: But Rooster will.
0: But Rooster will.
2: And Maverick will be pissed.
0: So mad!
2: Because Maverick, even though he was a Maverick, like he's getting older, and he doesn't want to see these kids screwing around.
0: Yeah.
2: And Maverick hates penises. But he does love dancing. Playing volleyball with his shirt.
0: Shirt. He loves getting shirts. Motorcycles. Yeah, right. Jennifer Connelly.
2: Well, who doesn't? She's hot.
0: Yeah, and well, I mean, he and Rooster too. They bumped heads.
2: Yeah, and if Rooster found out that Maverick hated plain drawn penises, you know
0: he 100% is going to.
2: You know Rooster would go draw that.
0: He's going to go draw a wiener
2: immediately. The moment he finds out that Maverick hates
0: plain drawn penises.
2: Yeah, and now Rooster's in the cockpit and he's up there.
0: And there's another one. It's
2: that one's a little yeah. It's a little bit.
0: It's a bit of a stretch.
2: Yeah.
0: I see what they were trying to do.
2: Right.
0: Don't necessarily think
2: they accomplished
0: it. The
2: one that looks like the scissors looks the best.
0: Yes.
2: At least everything's sort of where it's supposed to be.
0: It was recently that a Navy EA-18.
2: Oh, that one got the head on it. So I appreciate that. The other ones didn't have that.
0: It does have. I didn't notice that, but I appreciate you pointing that out. Yeah. This one's got a head on it, too, but it's really...
2: That's a weird
0: it's
2: one.
0: It's like the balls are in the middle of the shaft.
2: That's a weird one. I don't like... That's the worst one.
0: Yeah. Like I said, they're not the best.
2: No. That looks like a plant.
0: Maverick hates plays on penises.
2: I hope Hollywood's listening.
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0: Friday with the Morning After. Solo Adam here to wrap up the week. Great to have you with me as we put a bow on another work week. Set to kick off the weekend. Texters, 1-800-9-ROCK-9-D3. Good morning, Cowboy Rugger. Morning to Detroit Lions Joe. Matt may have left you behind on your birthday. People of the Morning After are hanging with you. Happy birthday. Good morning, Van Man Troy. Happy birthday. Have lots of lattes today. Pool Party Dave. Good morning. The pilots can't draw good penises. That's why nobody knows that Finland has an Air Force. All right. Good morning to Bill from Bill Squared Carpentry. Hasn't checked in since January of 2024. Where you been, Bill? Howdy, y'all. Happy birthday, Adam. Long time no text. Where you been, Bill? Trash bag Jake, my new strategy for work is sitting down drinking coffee all day. When asked what the hell you're doing, my response will be, I'm a hold in, bro. Need more money. Hey, like Jameer. Training camp bound, bring your ass. Sorry.
1: Bring your ass.
0: I'm a hold in. Morning to Dan Klein. Hope you have a one bean show. We're on our way. Morning to Double D Brian. Happy birthday. Rip them packs. Morning to the Forward Maintenance Team. Good morning to Old Cars Gerald. Good morning to M.Ray. Good morning to the real Big Al. Richard Eats is the man. Unquestionable. Good morning to Firefighter Adam. Good morning to Mama Mittens. It being your birthday gives you free birthday pack rips. Good morning to 536. My son Jack's birthday is tomorrow. Can we get a happy birthday turd face for Jack? He's two.
2: Happy birthday, turd face.
0: Hope he's still sleeping. Morning to garbage truck Chuck. Good morning. It's not happy birthday. It's congratulations for surviving another year. Bean Flicker Joe. Good morning, Adam. Happy birthday, old man. Hit me with a fleet flop and let's go flick and shine some beans. We fleet flopped at the top of the 6 o'clock. We'll fleet flop again at the top of the 8 o'clock. 1-800-9-ROCK-9-D3. That is 1-800-976-2593. 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Should be easy today, I'm hoping for you. I know many of you struggled yesterday. All you have to do is identify this Five Finger Death Punch song. Only going to play, though, 5 seconds of it. 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I heard from God today, and she sounded just... Chance to win tickets to see Five Finger Death Punch at Pine Knob August 16th. All you have to do is identify that song, 1-800-9-ROCK-93. I will tell you this. This is the only clue. It is four total words. 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I heard from God today, All right, if you know it, 1-800-9-ROCK-93. 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

0: Matt and Rock Station Z93, the morning after. Adam Roland solo here on a Friday. Matt with a well-deserved day off. Get a chance to sleep in, hopefully. Was at the Foo Fighters last night. They play for 3 hours. So a pretty incredible show. He posted a bunch of pictures on the Z93 Facebook page, a couple on the morning after page. Just want to see some pictures, some video from last night's Foo Fighters show. If you were unable to go, he took a bunch of pictures and video. So those are up there right now. Texters, 1-800-9-ROCK-93. Good morning, Dragon Sage Cosplay checking in. Good morning to Big Meech. Good morning, bro. It's Friday. Sweet, sweet Friday. The weekend is upon us. Sure is. MP Hammer, good morning. Picture Lady Kayla, good morning. Happy birthday. Thank you. Mediocre at Gardening Christy, it's Friday. Good morning to Sunny. Good morning to Hypocrites Jeff. Good morning to, no, that's not right. 339, good morning. CJ Smiley, August 16th is my birthday. That's a Sunday. That's when Five Finger Death Punch will be at Pine Knob Music Theater. If you can identify this song from 5 seconds of Five Finger Death Punch, you'll have a chance to score tickets to see them. I heard from God today, and she sounded just... If you know the answer, if you know what Five Finger Death Punch song that is, 1-800-9-ROCK-93. Good morning to Ukulele J-Rock. Happy birthday, man. 4 days off work starting right now. Good morning to Drummer Mike. Let's go, Solo Adam. Thanks, Drummer Mike. 1-800-9-ROCK-93. That's 1-800-976-2593. Saginaw Old Town Junction text line. Matt off today, but back working tomorrow in a full day, too. He'll be at the Great Lakes Beer Festival at Dow Diamond in Midland. 50 craft breweries, cideries, and distilleries inside beautiful Dow Diamond. Son of a... Do I have to put that on the board? It's already on the board.
1: Put it on the board.
0: At Dow Diamond, of course, home of the Great Lakes Loons. They'll be back on Tuesday. Tickets $59 for those general admissions. That's at the door. You can get $10 off if you buy them in advance. It gives you, of course, admission. 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

0: Little Zoe, Little Chars, Little Broads, Little Hoops, Little Reese, CPL Chuck and Amazon Jim, Fairgrove Sean and Hillbilly D, Nature Photo Dan, Planet Fitness Grace. People of the morning after.
1: People of the morning after.
0: There is a website called Craigslist. Yes, people still use Craigslist. They use it to maybe find furniture. Maybe they're looking for a job or a place to live. They also go to Craigslist to try and find love. That's where we get the morning after's misconnections. And Adam, I will start today with a man seeking a woman.
1: Ooh.
0: Braless beauty. You were the braless beauty I met for coffee and flirting. I would love to do it again.
2: Missed connections.
0: You don't.
1: That's it. You don't like exchange numbers there?
0: You should.
1: You've already met for coffee and flirting.
0: Yeah. You've stared at her braless boobs, I assume. Hard to not when she's sitting across from you enjoying a delicious coffee. There's flirting going on. And you know she's letting them hang.
1: Yeah.
0: Looking right at them.
1: I'm here for the coffee and the flirting.
0: I'm here for the braless boobs.
1: But all out of coffee.
0: Heavy flirting, please.
1: Man seeking man titled, passed by man at Walmart. You said, look up. You were the man at Walmart. I was looking down and saw what I want. You commented, you saw me looking.
0: Remember?
1: I am a mature man. If you are willing to share, I am willing to accept.
0: Oh.
2: Missed connections.
0: Wasn't something he saw on the bottom shelf. Was not something he was, oh, I want that.
1: Ooh, here it is.
0: Yeah, no, that's not what he was looking at. The reason he said look up was because he was staring at his package.
1: Yeah.
0: If you're willing to share,
1: I am willing to accept.
0: Adam, another man seeking man. Entitled, Your Huge Biceps. I saw your huge biceps hanging out the window of your pickup truck.
1: That'd just be one bicep, would it not be?
0: I guess, yeah. Well, if you want to show them off, you're flexing outside the stoplight. Check them out.
1: Look at them.
0: I told you how massive they were. Will you do that, like, at the, like, you pull up next
1: to
0: them?
1: At the stoplight, yeah.
0: Hey, bro, big arms.
1: Yeah. Bro, you're jacked.
0: You said, yeah, from playing ball and gave me a wink before giving me your number. Of course, I lost it, but I would like to see more. Thanks in advance, hunk.
2: Missed connections.
0: I don't understand. There's a lot of things I don't understand about missed connections. One of them is, how do people keep losing phone numbers?
1: Well, we're not writing them down on a piece of paper anymore.
0: Shouldn't be.
1: Hey, let me tear off this. There you go.
0: Yeah.
1: Here, I wrote it on this.
0: No. You're putting Bicep Man in your phone.
1: Yeah.
0: How do you lose it?
1: Right.
0: You don't hit save?
1: No.
0: You drunkenly delete contact? You're not going to delete Bicep Man's contact. You got to go through steps to delete it anyway.
1: He winked at you.
0: He winked and flexed. I assume he flexed.
1: He plays ball, he winked at you, and then gave you his number.
0: Yeah. He obviously wants to do something with them biceps. How do you lose it? I don't get it.
1: How do you not have the number of the person you met for coffee and flirting?
0: Good question.
1: How did you even arrange that meeting to begin with?
0: Right. Well, maybe there wasn't enough seating at this coffee shop, and she's like, can I sit here? And he's like, yeah, of course.
1: You can sit down there.
0: And then you do a little flirting, but you never get her digits.
1: What? Yeah.
0: I don't know, man. Don't know.
1: Man seeking woman titled The Curvy Girl at 7-Eleven.
0: Where all the curvy girls hang. Getting big gulps and nachos. Roller dogs.
1: Curvy girls. Saw you last night, but you were headed out with friends. A big bag of beef jerky. And an even bigger big gulp.
0: Oh, they're big. You got the big gulp, like the standard. But do not sleep on the double gulp.
1: Couldn't tell you the last time I had a big gulp.
0: Dude.
1: Huh.
0: One of my favorite things.
1: Is the big gulp?
0: Yeah. Go styrofoam cup, though. Right. T-Bone taught me that.
1: Keeps it colder?
0: Keeps it colder longer, yeah.
1: Huh.
0: Yeah, a little bit
1: is
0: of
1: it
0: ice.
1: Is still a big gulp if it's in a styrofoam cup?
0: Yeah. Size is still the same.
1: Does it say big gulp on it?
0: Hell yeah, it does. Can't do double gulp in the styrofoam, though. They only go big gulp.
1: I'll be honest with you. In all the years that I've been drinking the carbonated beverages, the soda beverage, the fountain beverages.
0: Yeah.
1: I'm trying to figure out what the hell it's called. the fountain pops?
0: Yep.
1: I don't know if I've ever finished one.
0: Impossible.
1: I don't believe I have ever finished a fountain pop.
3: Not true.
1: No, 100% true.
3: Wow.
1: Never got to the bottom. It gets watery, it gets watered down, the ice starts to melt, and then it's just watered pop.
3: The man that gets to the bottom of every Miller Lite that's put in front of him
1: has never been to the bottom of a fountain pot.
3: There's no way!
1: It's true!
3: It's impossible.
1: It's true!
3: I don't believe you.
1: It's true, I swear to God! It's gotten to the point I don't even get one anymore. I don't even get one.
3: I'm gonna stop you.
1: Do you want to make it a combo? Do you want to add the thing? I'm like, no, I don't.
3: I'm never going to finish it.
1: I tell him over the speaker. I was like, I'm never going to finish it.
3: Look for me at the 7-Eleven on the corner of Tittabawassee and Mackinac at approximately 11:30. I'll be getting a big gulp.
1: You got a big bag of beef jerky and an even bigger big gulp. My phone didn't save your number.
3: Come on!
1: How?
3: This doesn't happen.
1: You are curvy as hell, and I made a comment to you. You said you wanted to work out in the bedroom all day today. I could really use that kind of workout. I'll bring the jerky. Yum.
2: Missed connections.
3: The conversations that are happening at a 7-Eleven. You're walking out with jerky, a big gulp, and your friends. I make a comment about your curves. You talk about having sex.
1: Whoa.
3: For some reason, my phone doesn't do what my phone's supposed to do and save your number.
1: Hit save.
3: I don't understand how that happens.
1: Create contact. Hit save.
3: Should be easy. Another man seeking woman. Almost hot mom. To the almost hot mom at the grocery store. You looked like you just climbed out of bed, and dear God, you were perfect. Messy bun, yoga pants, oversized hoodie, zero makeup, and still stunning. Effortless. Like you'd woken up, dodged a high schooler's meltdown, and still managed to radiate something electric. You're dangerous. I was the dorky guy with his jaw near the floor, loitering near the citrus, doing my best not to stare while pretending to inspect limes. You caught me. I panicked, smiled. You didn't. Totally worth it. If by some cosmic glitch you read this and think, was that me? It was. I'd love to buy you a drink or give you half my stuff. One condition. Wear the oversized hoodie.
2: Missed connections.
3: Ah, the almost hot mom.
1: Oh, no, still hot, though.
3: I mean, listen.
1: She looks like that when she gets out of bed? Let's go.
3: Most dudes, I think, would agree. Messy bun, yoga pants, oversized hoodie, no makeup.
1: Give it to me.
3: All day. It's a good look.
1: Give it to
3: me. Like the early Saturday morning grocery run.
1: And you can see it.
3: Uh-huh.
1: The Saturday night.
3: Oh, yeah.
1: They're dressed to the nines.
3: Sure.
1: Oh.
3: Uh-huh.
1: Out your league.
3: Right.
1: Saturday morning, early, just gotten out of bed.
3: Got to deal with these kids.
1: Mm-hmm. Finally, this morning, a man seeking man titled Large Man at Gas Station.
3: Again, that'll be me, Tittabawassee, Mackinac, a little bit later today.
1: I know you saw me. I was driving a red car. We locked eyes. I want to see you go potty.
4: Looking for a gal to give in friendly affections.
3: I'm going to pull the curtain back just a little bit here.
1: Whoa!
3: Some of these I may embellish a little bit when I'm writing them.
1: Okay. Why would you tell us that?
3: Just listen. This one is verbatim.
1: Okay.
3: I did not edit that at all.
1: I know you saw me. I was driving a red car. We locked eyes. I want to see you go potty.
3: As I'm going through all these terrible misconnections, I stumbled upon that one, and I thought to myself, what a perfect way to end it. Fantastic.
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15: Michigan Department of Health and Human Services says residents can resume eating lettuce and salad greens as usual as the state's cyclosporiasis outbreak appears to be slowing. The department has reported 12,485 cases in Michigan since June and says as of yesterday, new case reports and diarrhea-related emergency department visits are now declining. The department lifting its precautionary recommendation to avoid bagged salad mixes. It says given the 7-day average incubation period, data suggests most exposures occurred in late June to early July. The majority of the contaminated produce is likely no longer available for consumption. Part of Hoyt Park will be under construction starting on Monday. Crews will begin the Hoyt Park Upper Drive Mill and Resurfacing Project. Hoyt Park Upper Drive off Washington or M13 will be closed to traffic. Hoyt Park Lower Drive will remain open. That project expected to be completed by Friday, October 30th. Flint's first ever Lego convention coming to the Dort Financial Center on August 22nd and 23rd. The Flint Brick Convention will feature professional logo artists from around the U.S. displaying their creations and meeting with fans. The event will also include meet and greets with Lego celebrities, including cast members from the Lego Masters TV show. A portion of the proceeds will support Build Smiles Foundation, an all-volunteer nonprofit that buys new Lego sets for underprivileged children around the world during the holidays. Got some news on Grand Theft Auto 6 yesterday. Apparently, new footage will debut on Netflix and YouTube later this month. Press release from Rockstar Games out yesterday said Grand Theft Auto 6, an extended look, will premiere on Netflix Thursday, August 27th at 3 p.m. It'll also launch on the official Rockstar Games YouTube channel, the Grand Theft Auto 6 site at 9 p.m. that same day. In its own announcement, Netflix called the GTA 6 collaboration a first-of-its-kind partnership to premiere an extended look at the next evolution in groundbreaking Grand Theft Auto series, Grand Theft Auto 6. Let's go. A lot of rumors lately about Motley Crue using backing tracks. Guy's been accused for years of using backing tracks during their live show. Mick Mars even made the claim that they, when he sued the band, that they, when they fired him, Nikki Sixx is finally putting the controversy to rest by saying they do use backing tracks, but not in the way they've been accused of. He says they use backing tracks for things they can't do live, like orchestras and saxophones. So they got the idea from Queen, who used backing tracks for Bohemian Rhapsody. It says, we do play, though, 100% live, and it's better for the fans. We enjoy being able to do what we did in the studio live. It's a win-win for us. Ever wonder what members of the Honey Boo Boo family are doing? No, me either. Apparently one of them is doing porn, though. Lauren Efford, more commonly known as Pumpkin, is now on OnlyFans and recently did her first hardcore content with her boyfriend. You want to see it? She's charging between $100 and $150.

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1: Hall of Fame game last night. Panthers beat the Cardinals 33-30. Lions' first preseason game on Thursday against the Bengals. We are your home for Detroit Lions football preseason, regular season, postseason. Fingers crossed. I think the Lions are going to have a pretty good year. That's how I feel. Tigers, they shut out the Mariners for the second time in three games, 11-0 yesterday in Seattle at the Giants starting tonight. One game back in the wild card race. It'd be pretty incredible if this team makes a postseason, even as a wild card. It'd be more amazing to win the division, just to make it as a wild card where they were. Loons on the road at Dayton, they lose 8-2. Three more against the Dragons, then back home on Tuesday to kick off a six-game homestand. Only 12 regular season home games left for the Loons, including that Mick Foley appearance. Want to see the schedule? 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Bo Hostler leads at 9-under. NASCAR at Iowa this weekend, and that is sports. Texters, 1-800-9-ROCK-93. Morning to Bookworm Sarah. Did I hear it's Adam's birthday? Happy birthday, Electrician Chris. Missed the Five Finger Death Punch song for tickets. I'll play it here in a second. O2 John, last day of work for catching a cruise. Morning to Nature Photo Dan, Dragon Sage cosplay. Brendan the Beast, good morning. Finally, Friday. Let the weekend begin. Have a great one. Dan Campbell, roar, please. Clear Lake Kevin, fry, yay. Redman Lane, Adam working on his birthday. What a legend. Hit me with that free cocaine. There's no free cocaine, unfortunately. Cottonmouth Mike, fleet flop me, Adam. Got about 20 minutes or so, and I will fleet flop you, mommy. Five Finger Death Punch, Pine Knob, August 16th. We're playing 5 seconds of Five Finger Death Punch. If you can identify this song, send the song title to 1-800-9-ROCK-93. I heard from God today, and she sounded just... All right, if you know it, make sure, number one, you spell it correctly. Make sure you include every word of that song title as it appears. Send it to 1-800-9-ROCK-93, about 20 minutes away, not only from fleet-flopping, but your first chance today to text in to try to win that trip to Riot Fest in Chicago. 8, 11, 2, and 5 today. We'll give out keywords. We'll do it all over again next week. 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

0: 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Clouds to start, some sun this afternoon, high around 86, 70 overnight tonight. Partly cloudy, 85 tomorrow. Partly cloudy, 84 on Sunday. Looks like next chance of rain will be on Monday. Chance of some scattered thunderstorms. It is 70 right now. 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Morning to Googsy. Morning, Adam. Mostly optimistic, Megan. Happy Friday. Happy birthday, Adam. Have a mostly optimistic day. Garage Door Wizard, been waiting to hear Matt's voice. Enjoy your day, Adam. He's not here. You might hear it, but he's not here. Went to the Foos last night. Had a late night. They played for 3 hours. And they had an opener. Queens of the Stone Age. That's crazy. A bunch of pictures up on the Z93 Facebook page, some video as well. Will you please go into the archives for Fort Dingleberry? I can dig it up, maybe. Morning Craft Brew Matt. One more sleep until the Great Lakes Beer Festival. Hell yeah. Yeah, tomorrow at Dow Diamond. Last check, there was still, I believe, a few of those VIP tickets left. If you buy your tickets in advance for general admission, it'd be $59 at the door, $49 if you buy them in advance. GreatLakesBeerFestival.com. Matt off today, but he'll be there hosting tomorrow. Gasman Jason, happy Friday. Solo Adam, I'll be on Higgins Lake on the boat all weekend. Hit me with that grinding chicken, 5 dongs, please. Sounds like a pretty awesome weekend. Looks like you're going to have an awesome weekend for it. To Hardware Store Derek, even though it's my Thursday, happy Friday, Matt and Adam. 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That is 1-800-976-2593. I'll play that Five Finger Death Punch song for you one more time. 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I heard from God today, and she sounded just... 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I will give you this. I will give you the one clue. 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Back to the archives now. An incident at a Dick's Sporting Goods. Matthew, where's the worst place to get bitten?
1: The worst, like, location on the body or, like, location to be when bitten?
0: You choose.
1: Ooh, the worst place to be bitten on the body? Well, I know that one time Charlie got his finger bitten. That hurt. I heard that hurt real bad. I think the best place to be bit, Adam, in terms of location, like, the place to be to get bit would be, like, the hospital. Because then you can just go get treatment. I'm not really sure what you're asking me.
0: There's only one correct answer.
1: Okay.
0: The worst place to be getting... To get bitten is in the Dick's. Sporting Goods.
1: Okay. Yeah. Yeah. Yeah, they wouldn't be able to treat you if you were bitten at the Dick's. Sporting Goods.
0: You do not want to get bitten in the Dick's Sporting Goods.
1: No. But I also don't want to get bitten at Kohl's or Target or Walmart or Best Buy. Really any of those big stores I prefer to not get bitten or in the Dick's Sporting Goods.
0: Teen girls accused of biting a police officer after they attempted to arrest her and 4 others for allegedly stealing from a Dick's Sporting Goods in Pennsylvania.
1: Oh, so she bit him in the Dick's.
0: Sporting Goods.
1: As they were trying to arrest her. I got you. I understand.
0: This past Saturday, 7:30, police responded to a Dick's Sporting Goods in the town's Willow Grove section. A reported theft in progress. Police arrived, store employees, so they spotted 5 teen girls stealing merchandise and placing them in bags and attempting to leave the store.
1: Shoplifter! That's Empire Records.
0: Dick's Sporting Goods has security. They observed 5 females working together, selecting items and concealing them in bags without making an effort to stop at the register to pay for them.
1: Well, of course not. They're stealing them. Of course they're not going to stop at the register.
0: Also because there's usually only 1 register open at Dick's. I'm like, come on. And they have like a line starts here sign.
1: You're yeah.
0: Like, all right, so I'm going to buy these cleats. All I want to do is buy this sucker ball. Just one thing. I have one thing. Police confronted the girls as they attempted to leave the store in the incident that was captured on body cam. They received information, reasonable suspicion, that the crime had been or was attempting to be committed. One of the girls, an 18-year-old from Philadelphia in possession of some stolen items. Officers tried to take her into custody. She resisted and apparently bit the officer in the dicks. Sporting Goods.
1: I can't believe I just got bit in this dicks. Sporting Goods.
0: Apparently flailed her body, kicked police, and also bit one of them in the dicks.
1: So you're...
0: Sporting Goods.
1: Standard teenage girl tantrum.
0: Basically, throw yourself on the ground.
1: Kicking, flailing, biting.
0: Kicking, flailing, biting.
1: Even though you know you're in the wrong.
0: I mean, typical for a 2-year-old, less typical for an 18-year-old.
1: Yes, you're right.
0: A 2-year-old who does not get chocolate milk.
1: An 18-year-old girl who's getting arrested.
0: Correct.
1: Same sort of tantrum.
0: Also managed to slip out of her handcuffs 2 times before they were able to finally place her in custody.
1: You know that the other members of the force are just razzing these dudes.
0: Hey, where'd you get bit?
1: Hey, heard you got bit in the dick.
0: Sporting Goods. Police recovered 54 stolen items, total Jesus. Value of around $1,900.
1: Holy cow.
0: From those 5 teenagers.
1: Wow.
0: Retail theft, receiving stolen property, resisting, simple assault, harassment, and aggravated assault for biting the officer in the dick.
1: Sporting Goods.
0: Sporting Goods. Yeah, I guess. Worst place to get bitten is in the dick.
1: Sporting Goods.
0: Sporting Goods.
1: Yeah. I hope you all know how much effort we put into...
0: It's just a chick resisting arrest at a Dick's Sporting Goods in Philadelphia.
1: It's not that funny, but off the air, we really were laughing pretty hard about it.
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You will not be entered. Do you want to text the show, though? 1-800-9-ROCK-93. I don't do the booms. Matt does the booms. Key West, Michigan, Tracy, happy Friday. 35-year class reunion tonight. That ought to be fun. It was 35 years. 30, I see. 35? Amazon Jim, happy birthday. Thanks. CMM Brian, good morning. Nimrod, good morning. Robin the Kitten Herder, good morning, Adam. Have a great day. Beachside Cafe Mark, yo! That story's nuts. Sure is. Good morning to a virgin texter. Now, normally Matt hands out the nicknames, but I do have some details here. My name is Brittany. I'm married with 4 kids, 3 boys, 1 girl, high anxiety and depression. I love Harry Potter and, of course, Pokemon. All right, we'll come up with something. Cottonmouth Mike, good morning. Fleet Flop. Oh, wait, I forgot one. Alex, there we go. Happy birthday, Adam. I'll say I didn't have $884 worth of truck repair bills on my bingo card for the week. What awful BS is next? Being told we're not playing Meat of the Day for a solo Adam show? Fleet flop me into the weekend, local bald man.

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1: 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Like Forward Convenience Stores, they've got the Morning After snack sticks. Northwoods Wholesale Outlet, Fat Matt's Barbecue, and he's out and about. Doesn't matter which trailer, he's got two now. He's got the Morning After brat on his menu. 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Don't forget about Appy Hour coming up this afternoon. And the Morning After's Audio Dump podcast normally goes live after the show. 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

0: to listen to these guys? It could be worse. You could have to go to work.
1: Seriously, dude?
0: Oh, wait. 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

0: Razor and Hashpipe, the Rock Station, Z93, the morning after. Adam Roland solo here on a Friday. Matt will be back to work tomorrow hosting the Great Lakes Beer Festival at Dow Diamond, greatlakesbeerfestival.com. 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Good morning, Chubbs, the trash man. The wife and I are picking up the new camper on Saturday. Let's go. Where are you picking it up from, Chubbs, the trash man? Good morning to Meaty Steve. Good morning to Seabone. Good morning from Seabone and Badger. Good morning to 817. Happy birthday, Adam. You're my favorite. Please don't tell the other guy. Got it. Hashtag Gary. Good morning. Biomass Brandon. Good morning. Good morning to, we're trying to figure out a nickname for Brittany. I'm thinking high anxiety Brittany, and she seems to think high anxiety Brittany is the way to go. Done. 1-800-9-ROCK-93. That is 1-800-976-2593. 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They had their own room essentially to themselves, especially on those rainy days. It's Dolny RV Center, M13 in Concaulin, making camping fun since 1971.
1: It's time to crown the morning after's most valuable

0: not know the identity of today's Morning After MVP, but apparently for the past month or so, the individual has been peeing in candles at a Dollar Tree in Indiana.
1: That's something I never thought I'd hear somebody utter. And I would like to think that once somebody realizes somebody's peeing in the candles, they would catch that culprit. But the Dollar Tree doesn't seem too concerned about somebody peeing in their candles.
0: No. Apparently there is some concern at the local level in Indiana, but sure. At the corporate level, they have no interest in catching the individual.
1: We got other stuff to worry about.
0: He's apparently peeing in candles at a Dollar Tree in Indiana.
1: We're worried about inflation over here. We're called Dollar Tree, but everything's over a dollar now. Damn you! Inflation. Yeah, but we got somebody peeing in our candles.
0: It's dollar-ish.
1: Yeah. Not everything's a dollar anymore.
0: I've just opened a new dollar. It's a family dollar, Dollar Tree by
1: Which
0: my house.
1: It doesn't make sense to me. Why would you have... They're competing businesses, correct?
0: They're not, though. I believe the Family Dollar has a lot of more like food items.
1: Okay.
0: And then the Dollar Tree is like home goods and cards and decorative things.
1: And they're owned by the same company?
0: I think so.
1: The Dollar Company?
0: Like, most of them are closing, but for some reason they decided to open a brand new one, even though if you had one in your town, it's likely just sitting there empty currently. But yeah, it's fantastic.
1: We've got some open real estate here down on the corner of Tittabawassee in Michigan.
0: I'd love to see a family dollar Dollar Tree open up in that location.
1: Took down the Rite Aid sign yesterday. So it's gone.
0: I can wander in and pee in the candles. Apparently a woman and her daughter were shopping recently when, the 9-year-old wanted to, find out what exactly this candle would smell like.
1: Well, that's what you do. Have you ever been to like a Yankee candle store? What do you want to do? You want to smell
0: the candles.
1: Which one smells the best? I love fresh linen.
0: Yeah, this one smells like the outdoors.
1: I love the outdoors. This one, Sandy Beach.
0: Smells like Christmas.
1: I love Christmas.
0: Apparently the candle that the 9-year-old decided to smelled like pee.
2: A shopping shocker. A mother said her daughter was exposed to a potential health hazard while smelling a candle at a local store. Urine.
0: Now, urine.
1: If you would have given it just a little bit longer pause to give people the chance to come up with their own, what could she have been exposed to while sniffing candles? Is it something in the candles? Is it some sort of...
0: Right, some sort of a chemical in the candle? Or maybe there was some sort of a manufacturing malfunction?
1: Maybe they recalled the candles, but the Dollar Tree didn't take the candles off the shelves, and now she's been...
0: exposed to some sort of a health hazard.
1: No, that's not any of...
0: No, it's urine.
1: Somebody's
2: peeing. Shopping shocker. A mother said her daughter was exposed to a potential health hazard while smelling a candle at a local store. Urine.
1: That's one of those, like, you have the local news on and you're doing other things in the room. You're not really paying attention. You just have it on, and that just stands out. What did he just say?
0: Yeah, it comes out of nowhere, right?
1: Rewind. Can we go back?
0: Like, in my house, I can't see the TV from the kitchen. So if I'm at, like, the stove and I'm cooking something, I'll have the TV on. Like, if there's a goal getting scored in a soccer match, or if there's football on, or if I do have the news on around dinner time. Yeah, and you're like, what was that? You got to grab the remote and rewind it. Yeah, it comes out of nowhere.
2: Urine is a story you'll only see here on WSBT 22.
3: Yeah, this all happened last Thursday at the Dollar Tree on State Road 23 in South Bend near Ironwood Drive. WSBT 22's Nick Althoff talked with that mother tonight. Nick, the mother, she told you she is demanding answers.
4: Last Thursday, Andriana Shelton and her daughter, Gray, were running weekly errands when they stopped by at a Dollar Tree. They left that day with a smell they'll never forget. It's an unthinkable...
1: Yeah, it's someone else's pee.
0: Someone's pee. I never want to go into a place and come out smelling like someone else's pee.
1: No.
0: I only want to smell like my own pee.
1: I don't really want to smell like my own pee. If I'm going to have to smell like pee, I'd prefer it be my own.
0: Yes, but not someone else's for sure.
1: No, definitely not.
4: They left that day with a smell they'll never forget.
5: It's an unthinkable act. Adriana Shelton and her 9-year-old daughter, Gray, were at the Dollar Tree on South Bend Avenue shopping for a gift for Gray's teacher when Gray reached for a candle.
0: What's this pee-covered candle? It's a teacher that we don't particularly care for.
1: I don't think they're shopping for a pee-covered candle.
0: Here, let's get you this. If it's discounted.
1: Yeah, I guess.
0: Candles can be expensive, even at the Family Dollar Dollar Tree.
1: They can. That's why when the Bath and Body Works, they do their candle sale.
0: Oh, yeah, you got to buy as many as you can.
1: There's like a line around the building. My lady friend gets like a box of... We're still going through our box of candles from the last candle sale.
0: You're getting something for your teacher from the dollar store? Come on.
1: Well,
0: no, teach yourself candles.
1: Also, the school year just started. Wait until you find out whether it's a good teacher or not.
0: Yeah, also
1: true. It's too early to be giving them gifts.
0: Yeah, wait till Christmas.
1: Right.
5: Shopping for a gift for Gray's teacher when Gray reached for a candle on the shelf.
6: We're smelling candles, and she picked up a candle to smell and tilted it back, and it literally, liquid went down her.
1: Now, if you had lit the candle and maybe the liquidy wax had...
7: It was liquid. Hot liquid.
1: I'd be concerned, like, who's lighting these candles and now my child is burned. When it's liquid that comes out, you start asking, like, what is...
0: What is all over this candle?
1: What is going on? What happened?
0: Yeah, you just assume it's probably water or something first, right?
1: Sure. You don't think it's urine?
0: You definitely don't think so.
1: On the list of things it could be, urine isn't one of those things.
0: Not even in the top 10 things I might think it was.
1: Definitely not.
5: Shopping for a gift for Gray's teacher when Gray reached for a candle on the shelf.
6: We're smelling candles.
0: Mommy, this one smells great.
6: And she picked up a candle to smell and tilted it back, and it literally, liquid went down her. And at first we're like, maybe it's just water.
0: Yeah.
6: And as we're walking through the store, we get a foul smell. And Grace goes, Mom, my shirt really stinks.
1: Hold on, honey. Let me give you a...
7: I was soaked.
1: Quick whiff here. Yeah, no, that's pee. That smells like pee. That's urine.
0: It does stink.
8: Mommy, I stink.
0: I smell like baby brother.
8: I smell like grandpa.
0: Yeah, I smell like grandpa's diaper.
6: Mom, my shirt really stinks.
5: That smell was urine. Sitting in the candle on the store shelf, appalled by the stain and the smell on her daughter's shirt, Sheldon went to the manager searching for answers. The store manager offered her shirt as a replacement.
6: They told me it's been happening over a month, and what? They're not able to catch the person
1: How
6: doing
1: are you
6: it.
1: Not able to catch somebody peeing in your candles?
0: Should be priority one. Well, I've got to stock the chips. No.
1: No, you're going to go watch
0: you're
1: the candle aisle.
0: You're going to stand
1: aisle
0: in the candle aisle.
1: Until you catch the candle peer. Yeah. You got to set up a camera down the candle aisle. This shouldn't be this hard to stop. For a month? A month. Somebody's been coming in every day and peeing in the candles, and you're like, yeah, I don't know what to do.
0: No, not sure. Can't seem to stop them.
1: Just take the candles off the shelf. We don't sell candles anymore at this Dollar Tree.
0: Right. Lock the candles up.
6: They told me it's been happening over a month, and they're not able to catch the person doing it, and there's no cameras down the aisles where
0: Come
6: he
0: on.
6: Is doing it. So the store employees, the manager, has asked for corporate to put in cameras in those areas.
1: What if the manager just throw her hands up like, what do you want me to do?
0: I'm going
1: to
0: ask the corporate for cameras, but the corporate's like, yeah, sorry, don't have any money for cameras.
1: We're Dollar Tree. What do you think? Money grows on trees? Come on.
6: Corporate just...
0: Yeah, it says Dollar Tree. It's in your name.
1: Yeah, no. We're selling things for a buck over here. We can't afford cameras.
6: Corporate just doesn't want to pay for those.
5: I talked to the store manager.
0: Sitting in the corporate offices... And being notified multiple times over the course of a month that you have a store in Indiana in South Bend where someone's peeing in candles. One of them recently just dumped on a 9-year-old girl. And as the one who's in charge of the security, you're like, yeah, no, we can't. We're not.
1: Nothing we can. I'm sorry.
0: There's nothing we can do about that.
1: Couldn't you potentially move the candles to an aisle that has a camera? Wouldn't that curb the whole candle peeing thing?
0: I don't know. They're very, very strict on the way the stores are set up. There's a reason that they do it the way that they do.
1: Okay, all right.
0: There's like science to it.
1: I understand, but there are times where you can make some changes. For example, somebody urinating in the candles. Hey, I know you want candles in aisle 3, yeah, well, but we got a thing going on here in South Bend. Somebody's peeing in our candles, right. So we're going to move them to aisle 1 where the camera is. So we can catch right. Once we find the person, we'll put them back, I promise.
0: Absolutely. Under no circumstances will you move those candles.
1: We make the aisle decisions at the corporate level.
0: That's exactly right.
6: Corporate just doesn't want to pay for those.
5: I talked to the store manager on duty today. They say Dollar Tree has been in contact with police and are trying to find who is urinating in the candles.
6: It's just a mess. They need to do better. They need to actually care, even if it's not what they want to do, at least have a warning. Hey,
1: hey, there's candles.
0: Hey, you put some stickers on them. Hey, don't tip this candle over. May contain pee.
1: Well, I don't think they need to do that now. She's done the news story. Everybody knows those candles aren't getting sold at Dollar Tree
0: anymore.
1: Nobody's
0: watching local news in South Bend, Indiana.
1: You're going to have to pull those off the shelves because they're going to sit there for a long time.
0: Without a doubt. hey, there might be pee on these candles.
1: Hey, I saw something on TV the other day about your candles. Can I get a discount? Can I get them for a quarter? I heard they're filled with pee.
0: I'm here for the pee-covered candles.
1: But I love candles.
6: Have a warning. Hey, be on the lookout. Because this is just unacceptable. It's disgusting.
4: Now, Shelton has filed a police report with South Bend Police. Police did tell me a couple hours ago they are investigating, and Shelton says she did take her daughter to urgent care, and fortunately, she is going to be just fine. At the live desk, Nick Outhoff, WCT 22 News.
1: Take her to urgent care? Take her to the shower?
0: It's just covered in pee. No doubt. First stop, shower.
1: Yeah, right. Go hose her off somewhere.
0: Second stop, maybe.
1: What's
0: urgent care going to do?
1: Hose her off.
0: Yeah, de-louse her.
1: I'm not sure.
0: If there's nothing, like, no physical or visible injuries, urgent care is be like, I don't know, if she starts throwing up, take her to the emergency room.
1: We've got all these people that are really sick here. Get this pee-covered child out of here.
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0: Michigan Department of Health and Human Services says residents can resume eating lettuce and salad greens as usual as the state cyclosporiasis outbreak appears to be slowing. Department reported 12,485 cases of cyclosporiasis in Michigan since June. Said as of yesterday, new case reports and diarrhea-related emergency department visits are now declining, lifting its precautionary recommendation to avoid bagged salad mixes. Says given the 7-day average incubation period, data suggests most exposures occurred in late June to early July, and a majority of the contaminated produce is likely no longer available for consumption. Midland Public Schools Board of Education unanimously approving placing a 1.5 mil 10-year sinking fund millage proposal on the November ballot at Wednesday's board meeting. If approved by voters, the fund millage would provide dedicated funding for some of the district's most critical safety, security, and building infrastructure improvements. According to the district, planned uses include secure buzzer entry systems, security cameras, playground safety improvements, repairs and replacements of aging roofs and heating and cooling systems, and other building improvements. Part of Hoyt Park will be under construction starting Monday. Crews will begin the Hoyt Park Upper Drive Mill and Resurface Project. Hoyt Park Upper Drive off M13 will be closed to traffic, while the Hoyt Park Lower Drive will remain open. Project expected to be completed by Friday, October 30th. Got some GTA 6 news yesterday. New footage will debut on Netflix and YouTube later on this month. In a press release from Rockstar, Grand Theft Auto 6, an extended look, will premiere on Netflix Thursday, August 27th at 3 p.m. We'll also launch on the official Rockstar Games YouTube channel and Grand Theft Auto 6 site at 9 p.m. that same day. In its own announcement, Netflix called the GTA 6 collab the first of its kind partnership to premiere an extended look at the next evolution in the groundbreaking Grand Theft Auto series, Grand Theft Auto 6. Rockstar developing title has been in the making for 13 years. The extended look news comes after pre-orders opened for GTA 6 in June with pricing of $80 for the standard game. Oh, can't wait. Can't wait. Green Day has launched Green Day TV, a 24/7 stream exclusively on YouTube, offering fans continuous music videos, live performances, nearly 3 decades of footage. Channel also debut Transmission Unknown, a weekly variety show hosted by Trey Cool, featuring emerging artists, interviews, and comedy sketches. In its Q2 letter to shareholders yesterday, Warner Brothers Discovery confirming that Jim Carrey will star in a live-action Jetsons film set to premiere sometime 2027, possibly 2028. In October, Variety reported that Carrey was in talks to lead the film, with Jurassic World director Colin Trevorrow and co-writer Joe Epstein also attached to the project. QVC's Tony Bratton going viral for an on-air not-safe-for-work slip-up while modeling the back of her Salon Select wig.
7: I love to show the texture and this wave pattern. Again, it looks like you went and got a job blowout.
0: Yes.
7: At your salon, and it looks beautiful.
0: Got a what at your salon?
7: Again, it looks like you went and got a job at your blowout.
0: Okay, that's apparently she's not in any trouble though. Telling TMZ, everyone at QVC, was able to laugh it off and even thanked her for maintaining her professionalism. Who's watching QVC? Nobody possibly saw this live.
7: Again, it looks like you went and got a job at your blowout.
0: Okay, that's better. They offer that at salons? I thought it was more like massage parlors. Weather today, some sun this afternoon, 86, 70 overnight tonight, Partly cloudy, 86 tomorrow, 84 the high on Sunday. It is 71 right now.
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0: 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In the big news yesterday, Jahmyr Gibbs was on the practice field for the first time yesterday morning. Gave an indication to reporters when asked that likely close to getting that deal done. And then we learned in the afternoon, highest paid running back now in history, 3 years, $75 million, 51 guaranteed. So they locked him up. Who's next? Got, I mean, Amon-Ra, Jared Goff, Aiden Hutchinson have all been paid. Who's still on the list? Sam Laporta? Brian Branch? Locked up Jahmyr, though, for three additional years. Panthers beat the Cardinals last night in the Hall of Fame game. Watch some football. Lions preseason game at the Bengals on Thursday, August 13th to kick off their preseason. They have a home game, I think, against Washington the following week. Only preseason game at Ford Field. Tigers shut out the Mariners for the second time in three games. 11-0 yesterday in Seattle. At the Giants starting tonight, don't look now, one game out of the wild card race. Loons on the road at Dayton. They lose 8-2 back home on Tuesday to kick off a six-game homestand. If you want to see the schedule, the promotional schedule, pick a night, you want to head to DowDiamondLoons.com. PGA Tour Wyndham Championship got underway. Bo Hostler leads at 9-under. NASCAR after a week off at Iowa. And that is sports. Texters, 1-800-9-ROCK-93. Good morning to Key West Michigan, Tracy. Good morning to AK.

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0: gonna see some sun later. 86 the high today, 70 overnight tonight, 86 tomorrow, 84 on Sunday. 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Good morning, Sherry Strez. Good morning, Go Blue Gilly. TGIF fellow local bald man. Good morning, Bushlight Tom. LFG. Happy Friday, but more importantly, happy birthday, Turnface Solo Adam. Great B-Day gift by your co-host to let you run the show by yourself. I know it's been nice. 150 for 150, hashtag Bush. Good morning to GPS Kayla. Happy Friday. More importantly, happy birthday, Turnface Adam. Good morning to Cintas Joel. Thank you, sir. Happy birthday, Adam. For your birthday, play some old school drops. I must have, such a hard time picking. You got this guy.
1: Yeah.
0: You got... That's always fun.
2: I want me some glory hole.
0: Yeah, it's Jerry Jones.
2: I want me some glory hole.
0: One of my favorites.
3: Hot and dirty.
0: That's Nestor Montoya.
4: I'm hanging. Turn two.
5: Could you get them off?
0: Sure could.
6: I think so.
0: There you go. Junkyard Joe, good morning. Eric the Carpet Dude. Best show ever last night with the Foo Fighters. And Queens of the Stone Age. Yeah, Matt was there. What's a late show, too. They played 3 hours, so I know he got in late and took the day off today. Well-deserved. He'll be at the Great Lakes Beer Festival, though, tomorrow. 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You get in an hour early. They'll have live music. They'll have games on the field. It's always a lot of fun, and Matt will be out there to host tomorrow before he takes a well-deserved vacation. Texters, 1-800-9-ROCK-93. That's 1-800-976-2593. Saginaw Old Town Junction text line. One of my favorite classic bits is when a man got not one, but two apples stuck in his ass. First day of fall is Sunday. The orchards are open. It's apple picking season.
7: Gonna do some apple picking.
0: That's right. Cinnamon donuts and hay rides.
7: Dude.
0: Pumpkin carving and apples. Apple spice? Pumpkin spice lattes.
7: I love fall. Fall is my favorite season.
0: Hot apple cider.
7: Yeah. Get that crispness in the air. Football on the TV. A bonfire going.
0: Hoodies and jeans.
7: Maybe hit up Lehman's. Go to Bain's. Get yourself a cider. Get yourself some donuts. Johnson's Giant Pumpkin Farm has been jam-packed, even though it's 80 degrees.
0: Got homecoming games tonight. Homecoming parades.
7: Fall, baby.
0: Harvest festivals in every small town USA.
7: Scary movies on the TV.
0: That's right.
7: I love it.
0: It's fall, baby. We've got an addition to our all-time headlines with a fall theme.
7: I guess.
0: A man in Spain forced to seek medical attention after he got an apple stuck in his ass. After an out-of-control sex game.
7: I would say so.
0: That he played with a man that he met on Grindr. The good news is, though, that he at one point had two apples in his ass and managed to get one of them out himself.
7: That's good news.
0: Unfortunately, he was unable to get the second apple out.
7: Yeah, gonna have to seek medical attention for number two. Number one, you can get up in there, but number two, that went a little too deep, a little too far, couldn't reach it.
0: A man was hospitalized when he was left with an apple in his bum after a Grindr date. Forced to seek medical attention. Ah, fall, baby.
7: The fall Grindr date. First you go apple picking, then you go apple sticking.
0: Fall, baby. That's right.
7: I bet that the employees of every apple orchard listening right now never thought that there's the possibility that that couple that's coming in to pick apples isn't using them for a delicious pie or to make cider at home before sexcapades this weekend.
0: Dude, sliced apples and like a tub of caramel? Yeah. Come on. Are you kidding? It's fall, man.
7: No, I get it.
0: That's a snack right there.
7: Yeah.
0: So good. Caramel? Yeah.
1: Caramel.
0: Caramel? It's,
7: sounds like it was a snack for this couple, too. Did a little caramel dip in themselves.
0: Man ended up in the hospital after an apple became lodged in his backside during a wild sex game gone wrong. The individual did, though, fortunately manage to remove one of the two pieces of fruit that he had in his ass, but unfortunately required medical assistance to remove the second apple.
7: Do you tell?
0: Like, what you gonna do with that apple?
7: A funny story, Doc. There was actually two in there. I was able to get the first one out of there.
0: See a couple at the orchards this weekend. You can build your own bag.
7: Yeah, right. Yeah.
0: Right?
7: Yeah, if you're not going picking yourself.
0: No, you've got the bins of apples they've already plucked for you, and you see a man standing there really analyzing the girth of a single apple.
7: Looking at the size of it.
0: I don't know. Do you go big? Do you go small?
7: I guess it depends on how experienced you are with putting apples in there.
0: How many apples you got in that bag? Two.
7: You know, you can fit a lot more in there.
0: Sure.
7: I only need two. Be honest with you, I only need one. Because last time I did this, one got stuck. What do you mean one got stuck? What are you only going to do with two apples? You don't want to know.
0: Really want to talk about it. The man apparently agreed to what is described as unorthodox sexual practices involving small objects as part of a pre-sex agreement with an individual that he met on Grindr.
7: Okay, so here's what we're going to do. You're going to come to my house and I have apples. You cool? Yeah, man. Sign me up. Do you have to wait? Like, you're excited about fall for the foliage and the leaf peeping and the
0: leaf peeping, the color change.
7: The pumpkin carving and the bonfires, football. You're excited about that stuff. And this man in Spain, he waits until fall for apple picking. He doesn't do it any other time of year. Apple picking, apple sticking.
0: Oh, you know, you can buy apples at any point during the year, but there's something different about that.
7: That fall apple.
0: That fall apple.
7: Yeah.
0: The one you bought, the bag of apples you bought at the orchard on a Saturday afternoon. You did
7: with the family?
0: You got to feed. You got to feed some orchard goats.
7: Yeah.
0: There's always orchard goats. The chickens.
3: Daddy, I thought we had three apples.
7: We did.
3: Well, I only see two.
0: Don't you ask no questions, child.
7: I know your mother's going to drive me to the hospital.
0: I don't really have anything else to talk about.
7: I mean, there's worse stuff to get stuck up there.
0: Is there?
7: I mean, it's a natural thing, right?
0: I mean,
7: still not great.
0: Apples just seem too big. Right? I mean, if you think about, you look at it, and if you were able to get a good look at it, you'd think there is no possible way.
7: Yeah. But like you said, I mean, if you're going for an apple for eating, you want like the biggest apple.
0: Sure do.
7: You want to have the biggest, juiciest apple. If you're looking for an apple for this one, tiny little apple. You can go small apple. They have tiny apples. Maybe a little crab apple or something. I don't know. Those are very small.
0: I'm not putting the crab apples up my ass.
7: You don't think so?
0: Nah.
7: Okay. All right.
0: No. You can't really do anything with a crab apple, can you? I mean, what do you do with it afterwards?
7: What do you do with the other one afterwards when you're done with it? I don't think it matters what the type of apple, if you go Fuji or...
0: Gala?
7: Gala.
0: Red Delicious?
7: Red Delish or Granny Smith or Yellow Delish? Did I mention Fuji? Pink Lady? Pink Lady's a good apple. The Braeburn? I can keep going.
0: I'm actually impressed by your apple knowledge.
7: Well, let's not forget that in my life I've had three jobs. Paper boy, produce boy, radio boy. The Honey Crisp apple.
0: The Honey Crisp is the superior apple as far as I'm concerned.
7: The John of Gold.
0: My favorite part about the Honey Crisp is you can slice the Honey Crisp.
7: Uh-huh.
0: And it doesn't go brown very quickly. Right. It actually maintains a lot of its color.
7: Yeah.
0: Yeah. That's why I love the Honey Crisp.
7: And also perfect for putting in my butt.
0: Yeah.
7: Shout out to Honey Crisp.
0: Smooth exterior.
7: No lubricant necessary.
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0: Friday with the Morning After. Solo Adam here to wrap up the week. Matt on vacation officially. We're hosting the Great Lakes Beer Festival tomorrow at Dow Diamond. Hour number four. Ready to send you off into the weekend. Texters 1-800-9-ROCK-93. Morning to 280. Happy birthday, star of the show, Adam. Positive results downtown Saginaw. Anne Marie, good morning. Cheers to your birthday. 837, happy birthday, Adam, from a virgin texter. Well, you texted for the first time yesterday. 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Morning to Halloween decorations. John, congratulations on another year. Always better to be seen than viewed. Pool party Dave, good morning. 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Morning to Curveball Mike. 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That's when Fat Matt's out. Fat Matt's Barbecue. Got those two trailers now. He's got the Morning After brought on his menu. Also on the menu at the Wanigan Eatery and Pub in Bay City. Get a beer. Get a brat. 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Fish Fry tonight. Pizza tomorrow. 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
15: Hey,

70 overnight tonight, 86 tomorrow, 84 on Sunday. Chance of showers, though, to kick off the week on Monday. It is 73 right now. Texters 1-800-9-ROCK-93. Going to 450. Happy birthday from River Rat Amy. I'm a newbie. You've texted the show before. Not much. Not much, though. Morning to Trash Bag Jake. Still holding in. No contract extension. Hey, he's a hold-in. Like Jahmyr Gibbs sitting at his desk drinking coffee. Needs more money. Morning to Driftwood. Foo Fighters, that's what a rock show's supposed to be. Foo Fighters last night at Ford Field with Queens of the Stone Age. Matt was there. 3 hours from the Foos. Incredible. Music started at 5:30. Queens of the Stone Age then sandwiched there in the middle. Then the Foo Fighters played for 3 hours last night. Texters 1-800-9-ROCK-93, 1-800-976-2593. 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We'll do it all over again next week at 8, 11, 2, and 5. 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Coming up, some things we missed. Bill Murray, A Day to Remember, Always Let You Down. 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

0: Guns N' Roses, You Could Be Mine, The Rock Station, Z93, The Morning After, here on a Friday, Adam Roland solo to wrap up the week. Thanks for joining me today. Texter's been blowing up. I appreciate all of the birthday wishes this morning as well. Thanks for the birthday gift, too, from Mike from Curveball. You talk about lattes. Got some lattes ready to go. Good morning, Purple Ryan. Happy birthday, Adam. My daughter's 9th birthday is tomorrow. Happy birthday, Piper. Ah, happy birthday, Piper.
1: Happy birthday, Turdface.
0: Morning to Jack Daniels, Dom. Happy birthday. Have some drinks you earned at Garbage Truck Chuck. Okay, now your billboard's starting to look a little weird. The whites of your googly eyes are starting to turn brown, LOL. One-eyed Jack, good morning, boys. Slept in today. Detroit Lions Joe, I feel sorry for those Miller Lights this weekend. Ah, me too. Bush Latte Lisa, good morning. You're my favorite, but don't tell Matt. Happy Friday. Oh, I'm 100% telling him. Mr. B. Dunn, happy birthday, Adam. Hope your wildest dreams come true. Signed, Mr. B. Dunn. 1-800-9-ROCK-93. 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Saginaw Old Town Junction text line. 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
2: Here's a few things we missed.
0: I'm actually going to do my job. Stories from the week we never had the opportunity to get to. We start in West Virginia. Man from West Virginia named James Powell has been arrested for stealing $17,000 worth of Little Debbie snacks. Like, where are you going with those Little Debbie snacks? There a resale value on Little Debbie snacks?
3: Like, where are you going with those bleachers?
0: No, where are you going with those Little Debbies? James was a delivery driver for a snack company that was supplying grocery stores in Pennsylvania and Ohio. Gross. But instead, yeah, he didn't really have an airtight plan. Instead of actually making the deliveries, he would forge employees' signatures on the invoices without actually dropping them off. You know, at some point, they're going to catch on to you. Then you'd get paid for making the delivery. And he would get to keep the Little Debbies. Not sure exactly which varieties he had, oatmeal cream pie or what. The stores almost immediately realized they didn't have the inventory that they were supposed to be receiving. Yeah, at some point you go, we're not getting our Little Debbies. Can you call someone? Call Little Debbie. No shipments were being scanned in, and they quickly figured out what was wrong. Police say they tracked him down after people were seeing him at flea markets, where it was believed, the implication is at least, that he was trying to sell the Little Debbie snacks at flea markets. Big market for Little Debbie snacks at flea markets. Charged with forgery, theft by deception, theft of unlawful taking, and deceptive or fraudulent business practices. Truck hauling a porta potty on a flatbed. No, this isn't that gruesome story that you may have read where the porta potty fell off the truck and something tragic happened. It was pulled over by police in Arizona. Cops said it was ejecting toilet paper. And no, I don't believe it was dirty toilet paper. I believe it was clean toilet paper. And that it was creating a littering issue and a potential hazard for other drivers. It's toilet paper. One official said all cargo, even a porta potty, must be properly fastened to prevent debris from entering the roadway. Unsecured loads. Who's had an unsecured load this morning? Unsecured loads can lead to dangerous distractions, collisions, or unexpected obstacles. Driver was cited, but there's not many specifics. Police shared a photo on social media saying, if this happened during the great TP shortage, during COVID, we'd all be stopping as if a beer truck had crashed. 42-year-old man in Florida named Eduardo Moraga was working at a Planet Fitness when he reportedly stole a female member's credit card and then used it to buy food and beer at a local barbecue joint. I would say buy big ticket items if you are someone who's going to steal someone's credit card. You're a prick that steals someone's credit card. Buy big ticket items. Woman noticed the card was missing after receiving a notification on her phone about the transactions. Surveillance video from the restaurant shows him going to the barbecue place, wearing his Planet Fitness uniform, ordering barbecue and a beer, charging it to her card, arrested and released after posting a $2,500 bond. You go ribs, you go brisket, you go pulled pork. You don't go pulled pork. If you're going to go high-end meats, expensive meats, you don't go pulled pork. You're going to go with the brisket. Go with the ribs. Man with a history of overexposure was arrested after revealing his genitals. Officer responded to a Pet Boys. Favorite place to expose myself. A Pet Boys. 45-year-old Lamar Xavier Lewis exposing himself at around 6:10 p.m. on Saturday, according to an arrest report from the Clearmont, Florida Police Department. Apparently, police spotted him lying on the sidewalk with his pants down. The report noted that the business had customers and staff members who had to walk around him while he was exposing himself. Later check of his criminal history determined he had two prior convictions for exposure of sexual organs in 2024 and one in 2025, making this his third offense. He was also arrested after exposing his butt in Leesburg. That case is apparently pending in court. Take note here, boys and girls. If you don't know what you're doing, probs shouldn't record it. 21-year-old Nebraska man was seriously injured when police say he accidentally shot himself while filming a video demonstrating how to use a gun that he had recently purchased. I'd say at least practice before you do an instructional video. 1:10 p.m. Tuesday, the parking lot of a Shields sporting goods store, Lincoln, Nebraska. Accidentally shot himself in the leg with a 9mm that he had just bought from the store earlier that day. His girlfriend was recording him as he was demonstrating how to rack the pistol when it accidentally discharged. Step number one, don't put finger on trigger. Step number two, rack it. Bullet hit a major artery in his leg. A tourniquet, fortunately, was applied at the scene. He was taken to a hospital by ambulance, critical but stable. He was undergoing emergency surgery. Come on, man. Go home. Practice, then video. Finally, a man who was caught on camera getting completely naked at a Turkey Creek Park in Florida. According to police, video surveillance camera caught the man walking in the park wearing shorts, a long-sleeve shirt, a hat, and flip-flops. That same video then shows the man taking off everything but the hat. The shorts, the long-sleeve shirt, and the flip-flops kept the hat on. It was hot in Florida. Get that sun out of the eyes. Police department wrote on its Facebook page, "It's hot, but it ain't that hot. Temperature may be climbing, but the expectation is to stay dressed hasn't changed." Officers, though, did not release his name or any additional information about that incident. Overall, Not as thorough as I thought we were.
2: Here's a few things we missed.
0: Not as thorough. Five Finger Death Punch, Eye of the Storm, The Rock Station, Z93. Oh,

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0: Cast today, mostly sunny. Temperatures climbing up to the mid to upper 80s today. 70 overnight tonight. 86 tomorrow. 84 on Sunday. It is 75 right now, the morning after. Home stretch on a Friday. We made it. 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Matt will be out there tomorrow hosting the event as he has for the past couple of years. So taking the day off to kind of relax, recharge after the Foo Fighters last night, and then back in the saddle again tomorrow before he officially gets to take a few days off for, again, a well-deserved vacation for Matt. But he'll be working. Don't worry. He'll still be working. So if you get a chance, get out. Looks like a perfect day. Mid-80s. And if you get those VIP tickets, too, you get actually, when you can go upstairs, that place is air-conditioned. So you get a break from the heat because we're going to see those mid-80s again tomorrow. We've got podcasts, not from today, but podcasts from the previous 4 days. If you want to go back and listen to those, he will be off next week. So solo Adam to start the week next week. Want to get a few more of these. Because they came in kind of late. Good morning to Nasty Nate. Adam's going to unsecure his load when he gets home. Trash bag Jake, Terry the Sandman, Diabetic Darren, Big Dan. All wishing me a happy birthday. I appreciate all of the birthday wishes, both via text message. There are a bunch of them. And I see that Matt also posted it on Facebook, too. So I appreciate everybody that has wished me a happy birthday on the Morning After Facebook page. So hope you have an awesome weekend, and I will meet you back here Monday morning at 6. Talk to you then.
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is going to be on the Madden 27 soundtrack. They've announced that it'll be other artists like Styx, The Who, Metallica, Motley Crue, Stone Temple Pilots, Motorhead, Audioslave, and The White Stripes, The Killers, Youngblood, Good Charlotte, 311, Incubus, White Zombie. It's pretty lit. Just the soundtrack alone, I'm like, do I want to play video games for the first time ever? Maybe I

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0: 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It's the Lions and the Bengals in the preseason opener. 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

station, Z93, TGIF. We did it. We made it. We've got a keyword coming up at 11 a.m. This is for the Riot Fest contest. Your chance to win a trip for two to have a VIP experience at Riot Fest in Chicago this September. There's over 100 artists performing. Big ones like

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Can you imagine if they were like, all right, McDonald's worker, you've been traded to Burger King. 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

0: so great. A host on QVC was talking about a wig that they were selling, and she accidentally said the wrong word.
1: I love to show the texture and this wave pattern. Again, it looks like you went and got a job at your blowout at your salon, and it looks beautiful.
0: She started laughing. She meant to say blowout, which is when you go get your hair blow dried, but she said BJ. Luckily, everyone laughed it off. They're like, very professional, you maintained, but oh God, it's such a funny clip. I love it. Also, girl, they're doing that at your salon. Where do you go?

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Bronson Reed took to social media with a bold demand. He said he wants Limp Bizkit blaring when he returns from his injury. This came after SmackDown general manager Nick Aldis walked out to Morning Glory by Oasis during his in-ring debut at SummerSlam on August 1st. So Bronson Reed tweeted out, if Aldis can get Oasis, I better get Limp Bizkit when I return. May we suggest this?

biopic about John Madden now has a premiere date. Nicolas Cage is playing Madden. Christian Bale co-stars as Oakland Raiders owner Al Davis. The movie also stars Katherine Hahn, Sienna Miller, John Mulaney, and Shane Gillis, and is directed by David O. Russell. Madden will debut on Prime Video November 18th. It's the Rock Station, Z93. Oh.

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I saw a friend of mine out in California. His son starts fourth grade this morning. And last night he took him to an AC/DC concert. The final night of summer. Nothing like an AC/DC concert before you start fourth grade. I bet that kid's going to be so tired today. We're into the 90s coming up next. Nirvana, The Verve Pipe, and The Breeders.

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Courtney Love said that Kurt Cobain rode dumb in just 20 minutes during a trip to Amsterdam. And he explained the song was about people who lacked the intelligence to be unhappy, which he said, at times, I am envious of that. So if you are happy all the time, he felt like you maybe lacked intelligence. Take that as you will. It's time now for the revenge of the 90s. 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

0: 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This is D-Sider, and the House of Hair is here to celebrate life, liberty, and the pursuit of old-school metal. 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I cram Rat, Pantera, and a whole lot more into a hot and hairy heavy metal mess, shake it up with some pure rock rebellion, add your requests, and fire it sky high throughout North America. The mayhem begins when the HOH takes over the airwaves this week. 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

Would you like to go on a cruise for free with a bunch of wrestlers? 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You can win a trip for two on Chris Jericho's Rock and Wrestling Rager at Sea in November, setting sail from Miami to Bimini for four wild days of slam, jams, laughs, and chaos. 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
0: Oh. It's the Lions and the Bengals in the preseason opener. 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

Look for us out at Dow Diamond tomorrow for the Great Lakes Beer Festival. Z93 is excited to be a part of it. It's voted one of the top beer festivals in the entire state. And our very own Matt from The Morning Show is emceeing the event. More

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0: A couple years ago, I was going through a pretty turbulent time and was hospitalized for like 3 months. The song Beaches in Tennessee kind of tells that story from a somewhat fictionalized narrative, more lighthearted version, where at night maybe I plan my escape. But on a deeper level, the song carries this underlying sentiment of having a need of being rescued. Rather than being a dark and heavy song, we tried to keep it light and playful.

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Rockstar Games has announced that Grand Theft Auto 6 will get an extended look on Netflix on August 27th at 3 p.m. It'll arrive on Rockstar Games' YouTube account that night.

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The Rock and Roll Hall of Fame in Cleveland is hosting two special fan events celebrating Foo Fighters and Rush. On Monday, they'll hold a Foo Fighters Fan Day. It's because they're in Cleveland for their tour that day, featuring a music trivia game show. Oh my gosh, that's my dream. Sing-alongs with the house band and rare footage from past induction ceremonies. And then September 17th through the 20th, they're hosting Rush, the Rock Hall, timed to the band's two-show stop in the city. The event will include newly displayed Rush artifacts, trivia, and several ticketed panel discussions with authors and industry insiders. I don't think I'd ever want to live in Ohio, but can you imagine if you lived in Ohio? You could just go there anytime you wanted to for these events. How cool would that be? What

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0: Jericho is back to tame the seven seas for his seventh Rock and Wrestling Rager. 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
1: Yep, and you could be there for that return. 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

I think it's safe to say that if David Draiman is excited about the new music that Disturbed's working on, we should probably get excited too. He said fans are really going to dig it. They started writing the work, then took a break when the whole band took a break after their last tour, and then David started working on it again and fell in love with the songs all over again. Can't wait to hear new music. I bet we hear something in 2027 from Disturbed. Here's I Will Not Break, streaming free on your smart speaker. 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

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Looks like Carolina took down Arizona, but not by a lot. Only 33-30. 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

0: 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This is our new song, Beaches in Tennessee. 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
0: I don't know if there's like any particular entry point that I would hope that the audience would go after. I mean, I definitely have my favorite records. Melophobia was a special record for us. Tell Me I'm Pretty was a special record. Social Cues was a special record. But I mean, I think they all, at one time or another, were really important to us, and still are. As far as the albums are concerned, I think we just feel blessed that people are listening.

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Don Brocco enlisted architect Sam Carter for a couple of tracks. He guested on True Believers on their Nightmare Tripping. Here he is with his day job, architects. It's Broken Mirror on Z93.

right, it's officially in theaters now and up on the big screen. Have you checked out the Green Day-inspired movie Nimrods yet? If you have, I'd love to know what it, how it is. Is it good? 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

And Eddie Vedder teamed up with U2 frontman Bono, and they both performed at the funeral of an Irish singer-songwriter named Glenn Hasenard. I guarantee I butchered his last name, and I don't know who that dude is, but apparently Eddie Vedder and Bono do. 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

apparently MGK isn't collabing with just Fred Durst of Limp Bizkit. 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

Metallica joining Styx and the late Ozzy Osbourne and leading Madden NFL 27 on the soundtrack. 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

you probably already like being on a cruise ship. It'll be even better if you bump into wrestlers and rock stars, right? Could win a chance to be on Chris Jericho's Rock and Wrestling Rager at Sea. 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
0: Oh. It's the Lions and the Bengals in the preseason opener. 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

0: Jericho is back to tame the seven seas for his seventh Rock and Wrestling Rager. And we're sending one winner and a guest straight into the madness. Sail from Miami to Bimini aboard the Norwegian Jewel this November for four wild days of slams, jams, laughs, and chaos. 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

0: Hey, keep this in mind for after we get through the weekend. Apparently, there's going to be a bunch of overnight construction that'll close the intersection of East and West Genesee Streets at Main Street, M83, starting Monday in Frankenmuth. Just what we need. 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
1: 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Amazeballs, right? 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Is there a better deal than that? 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

full hours. How amazeballs was Dave Grohl and the Foo Fighters playing to 35,000 at Ford Field last night? 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

Allison Chains, Man of the Box, The Rock Station, Z93. That's it for me, Duffy. All done, all through. Have yourself a great rest of your Friday. I will see you back here Monday after 2. Here's Crossfade and Cold on Z93.

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0: Chris Jericho is back to tame the seven seas for his seventh Rock and Wrestling Rager. And we're sending one winner and a guest straight into the madness. Sail from Miami to Bimini aboard the Norwegian Jewel this November for four wild days of slams, jams, laughs, and chaos. 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
0: 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Hey, you got any t-shirts? 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